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And she's dead friendly as well. Ask John Alex, he knows. Oh, well then, did anybody sleep last night? I know I didn't. My eyes. Oh, while I think on, before I say hellos and everything, does anybody remember the song where it's snoring at the beginning and it's a girl band? Nikki Noodles, you'll know it. I know you'll know it. It's a girl band and there is snoring at the beginning. That's me. That's me today. But that song's just getting on my nerves. What we got for you today? God knows. We got some cheesy stuff. We got Status Quo, Cannon and Ball, pop music, oh, all sorts. And yours as well. We've got Super Noodles. Good morning, my lovely Antigordi. Good morning, John Alex. Good morning, Catwoman. And good morning, Peter. You're all in before 7:15. Get your songs in. Catwoman, I'm going to look for yours now. Happy Cheesy Friday. I hope you don't feel as drugged up as me.

Those greenhouse, oh, I've been there. We used to work in a Happy Eater. Can you remember those in the 80s? Oh, they were full of glass. And even though UK is not renowned for its hot weather, there were times where you could have grown a triffid. It was that hot. Anybody remember the song where it snores at the beginning? It's a girl, not Girls Aloud, it could be though, but I'm not really sure. It's an all-girls band, and it's doing my nut in. This is for Catwoman. Oh, I've got a bone to pick with Catwoman. Can't believe it. She's saying, oh, it's chucking it down with rain. I'm there with my cup holding it out for the drops. Got nothing yesterday.

0: I've just told Peter in the chat that I haven't got his song, but yes, I have. I have it now. No disappointed customers, no disappointed Wakey Warriors on Cheesy Friday. Catwoman, give over. She says, oh, the storm was a bit of a release valve from heat. Oh, so I got some sleep last night. Well, you're the lucky one, aren't you? And then she says, until Teddy decided he wanted a cuddle. Well, I hope he wanted a cuddle all night and you didn't get any more. Ha! I am trying not to... Oh, I am so trying to say... I'm not complaining. We had a horrible winter, didn't we? And summer took so long to get here. But honestly, do you know what? I'm complaining. Loving that one. I haven't heard that for ages. That's a Catwoman's request. Carol Bayer-Sager. Never remembered the name of that. You come up with some right gems, don't you? You're moving out today.
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4: This is for Chrissy. 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
4: That song is doing my head in. It is a girls' group. And there is snoring at the beginning, and an alarm clock. I know there is. Who can't think of what it is?
3: I needed someone to
4: good morning, Charmaine. 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

0: 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Thank you, baby.
1: Good morning to our very own Bobby Gray. He's with us today on Alma Ray Gold 95.5 for Bobby Gray on the wireless with What's My Line. My head is so in bed still today. But he says, can you remind them? I'm not going to be here for 2 weeks. Why not? I hope you're not going anywhere where there's rain. Because if you are, I'm coming with you. I've had enough. Just like now then, Charmaine says, the song where there is snoring at the beginning, is it Bewitched? Let's see. If it isn't, then I'm turning it off.
2: Some people say I look like me dad. What? Are you serious?
1: No, it isn't. It's not that one. So, Peter's request, Elvis Presley, You're the Devil.

Especially for Super Noodles. Dolly Parton 9 to 5. Nobody works 9 to 5 anymore, do they?

I think my little toe's just about wiggling. Not much more, I can say. I like that one, though. And I do like Robbie Williams' version as well, to be honest.

carrying on with the cheesy theme. I love this one. This is Cannon and Ball. Together, we'll be okay.

I do like that one. You've probably guessed, actually, because I have played it before. From 1977. Bless them. Oh, I feel much better now. Okay, carrying on with the cheesy, a bit of rock, Status Quo, Anniversary Waltz. Sing along.

classics by artists including Elvis Presley, Jerry Lee Lewis, Bill Haley and Little Richard reached number 2 in the UK charts. In 1990, Status Quo. Bless them. Chrissy dancing to that one, and she's not at work today, that's why.

0: That's the one I found. It's snoring.
1: Bring it on.
0: It's All Saints Booty Call. I knew I'd get it.

That song has been sending me crackers since I got up at 6:10 this morning. It's just a It was the snoring, but it's not just at the beginning of the song, it's all the way through. It's a bit like me. All Saints Booty Call, UK number one in 1998. Problem solved, I can go back to bed now. Bobby Gray, where are you going? Where are you going? Anywhere nice?

proper Friday cheesy feeling with Who the Funk featuring Jessica Eve, Shiny Disco Balls 2003, and the hook comes from a spoken monologue by actress Melinda Messenger in the film Love, Honor and a Babe. Oh, Bobby, bless you. Ooh, I'd love to go. He's going to Waterford, Southern Ireland. And it didn't click, but Catwoman got it. She says, ooh, wow.

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Oh, another alarm clock. Love this one too. REM, Shiny Happy People from 1991.

0: Kate Pearson from B52s. Although it became one of REM's biggest hits, the band rarely played it live because Michael Stipe later felt it was a little too lightweight. He needs to get a grip, doesn't he? Love that song, and it's a heavyweight with a happy feeling vibe to me. Especially for Cheesy Friday with Sharon's Wakey Wakey Show. Go back to bed, Mr. Stipe. Anyways, see you on the other side after the break.
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Homemade pies, Cornish pasties, cream teas and a proper British welcome. And Yorkshire tea in a mug. Anybody remember this? Donny Osmond from 1972.

Going back to the snoring thing, Catwoman says there's a really funny song where they're snoring at the start. Frankie Howard, June Whitfield, Upshur Tom. The late Kenny Everett gave her a sample. And it's on YouTube. John Alex, you have to play it on your Friday tune. Funny tunes. Get it. Let's have a listen. Loving that one by Galantis, one of the Swedish biggest dance acts from 2015.

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Get those carpet slippers in the middle of the dance floor in your bedroom and have a dance on Cheesy Friday.

John Alice, Catwoman, Pete, Peter, Charmaine, Chrissy, Bobby Gray, Jeff Feelgood, and Tim the Legend. Thank you for joining me on the chat. On Almeria Gold 95.5, you can tune in to Jeff Feelgood with the Breakfast Show, the Brekkie Show. 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
4: Good morning. It's the breakfast show, me, Tim the Legend. It's Friday, the 24th of July, 2026. Yes, Friday. The weekend starts here. Massive thank you to Sharon M. Her duties this week are done on the Wakey Wakey show. She will be back on Monday, 7 o'clock. Hope everything's good.

Here we are, kicking us off today, the fabulous Spandau Ballet and Through the Barricades. Let's have a little bit of Labby Siffrey, shall we? Something inside, so strong.

Ah, fabulous they are, Labusifery, and Something Inside, so strong. I've got to say very good morning to us on the live comment section, Tracy Fowler. Tracy, hope you're well this morning, Tracy.

Brent Rod Stewart. No, I don't want to talk about it. Good morning, Dawny. Join us on the live comment section. Hope you are very, very well this morning. Back in just a moment.

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12: Good morning, welcome back. It is The Breakfast Show, me, Tim the Legend. 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And they sponsor our weather. We'll be telling you today's weather, apart from it being hot, just before 9 o'clock this morning, just before we play Can You Tell Me?

The Buggles there, Video Killed the Radio Star. Good morning, John Alex. John joins on the live comment section. You can catch John today, 2 till 5, because he's doing the extra hour while David Wright is having a break. So it's John Alex on your transistor radio this afternoon, 2 till 5.

That is Culture Club and Church of the Poison Mind. Right, at 8:30 this morning, we should be doing our daily dose of Queen. Taking us there is Lana Del Rey.

0: They are Lana Del Rey and Watercolor Eyes. Right, it is time for a Daily Dose of Queen.
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0: Yes, indeed. And it's Friday. Does anybody mind an absolute classic? Why not?

0: Our fellas, they are Queen and Somebody Love. Today's Daily Dose of Queen. Good morning, Super Noodles. Join us on live comment section. I hope you're very well, Swine Nerds. It's still a tad warm out there, isn't it? That's an understatement, if ever there was one.
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0: Yes, good morning. Welcome back to The Breakfast Show with me, Tim the Legend. 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Tunnocks wafer. 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Irish butter, Irish smoked and unsmoked bacon, Irish gammon steaks, Irish sausage, you name it. If it's Irish, it'll be in the Irish and English store in Alula del Rio. Too much to mention on here. You have to go and have a look yourself. Take some bags. You'll need bags. You'll be tempted. Say hello to Pam. She doesn't bite. She'll be sitting there. Well, she might be sitting there. She'll be in the shop waiting for you to go in and spend some of your hard-earned money. Well, how do I get there? Well, I'll tell you how you get there. They are in Alula del Rio. They're 2 minutes drive from Mercadona. They are opposite the emergency services. So there you are. The Irish and English store, Alula del Rio.

0: Ah, oh, there you are. Bad manners, bit of madness. Good morning to Wild Nights. Morning to... It's the weekend. Well, you know what happens at the weekend, Gwen, don't you?
1: The weekend starts here.
0: It certainly does. The weekend starts here.

0: Hi, John Alex here. Why not come with me and take a trip back in time and listen to the tunes from the 60s, 70s and 80s on my afternoon essential show? I'll be playing three number ones at three on my Thursday show from this week back in the decades. 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
6: Right, here you go. My apologies for yesterday. Nothing told me it was going to rain. There were some storms about that the chance of rain was zero. And yes, we had some rain, some dirty rain. Could have been a lot worse, could have been a lot more dirty, could have been a lot more rain. But it seems to have cleared away today. We are currently sitting at 29 degrees. A high today of 44. 44 degrees. It's suntan cream, it's hat, and it's water weather. Plenty of all of that, and we should be okay. If it's too hot for you going out, stay indoors with the radio on, and we'll keep you entertained throughout the day. Your air quality today is unhealthy. All I'm saying, unhealthy. If you haven't got to go out and breathe that air in, then I suggest you don't. Anybody still got a mask left over from COVID? Maybe you want to wear a mask? No. We've done with that, haven't we? We've done with that. Right, okay. So, sunsets tonight at 21:23. Your humidity right now is... it's disappeared off my screen. The humidity right now is 37%. And as I was just saying, there is no chance of rain today. Trust me, I'm a doctor. I'm not a doctor and I wouldn't trust me anyway. But it is saying on the three apps I look at, there is no rain forecast today. There you are. That is today's weather for you. 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If you phone Wendy on 678-992-093, you can get booked in for luxury and electrical facials. You could get booked in for some waxing, gel manicures or pedicures. But they also offer you eye treatments. So give Wendy a call. As I said, the number is 678-992-093. She'll be only too happy to take your call. Right, we are 2 minutes past nine. Time we did this.
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6: Yes, right. Okay. For those who haven't played it before, I'm going to play you three tracks. Somewhere in amongst those tracks, there is a link. could be something to do with the band, the title, the artist. Who knows? If you think you know the answer, private message me, please, on the comments section, private to the DJ. Who's going to pick up the medals today? Are you ready? Let's go with track one.
7: But I'd been forgotten, I'd been married a long time ago. Well,

0: Nadu.
1: Oh, there you go. Track one, and one guessing so far. Nigga Noodles, Wool. No. Here is track two.

Fabulous track there. I'm not going to say who it was. Right. What have we had so far? I've got to say very good morning to Jane Miller, first of all. Good morning, Jane. Hope you are very, very well. Wild Nights, is it Friends? No. Super Noodles, is it the letter X? No. Wild Nights, Body Parts? No. Adrian Lang, good morning to you, Adrian. He says, morning from a perpetually dry South Wales. Good morning to you from an extremely dry Southern Spain. Wild Nights, loves that song. Good morning, Wendy. Wendy from the Isle of Man. She says, good morning. Is it Body Parts? No. Is it letter X? No. No, no, no, no, no. Track 3.

There you are, your third and final track this morning. Right, let's have a look, shall we? Wrong answers on today's Can You Tell Me? Wool, no. Friends, no. The letter X, no. Body parts, no. More body parts, no. More letter X, no. Roll, no. Camera, red eye, no. Let's see what we played, shall we? We start off with Cotton Eye Joe by the Rednecks. We then had If You Don't Know Me By... No, we didn't. We haven't played that one yet. Unbreak My Heart by Tony Braxton. I see where the letter X came from, because obviously Rednecks and Braxton both got letter X in it, but it wasn't right. Because we then played Eye of the Tiger from Survivor. So, what's the connection? Cotton Eye Joe, Rednecks. I was looking for cotton. Unbreak My Heart, Tony Braxton. I was looking for break. Eye of the Tiger, Survivor. I was looking for eye. Got it yet? Cotton pad. Brake pad. iPad. Simple as that. A one word answer would have done it this morning. The answer I was looking for this morning was pad. I thank you. There will be another one, not on Monday, because the Duchess will be here. It'll be the birthday game. We'll be having a brand new Can You Tell Me for you on Monday. A couple more tracks. I don't know if I'm going to play one of them, actually. I might do. Might be my last show ever, but there we are. We'll face that when we come to it. But first of all, what could I possibly play this? How about this from the Chainsmokers? It is iPad.

They are. That is iPad from the Chainsmokers. And Pedro has appeared. Good morning, Pedro. He said he feels like Roy Orbison. He's still driving. In other words, he didn't know what was going on with the Ken Tommy. No idea today. We've beaten Pedro, everybody. Fantastic. No Claire MC guessing this morning. Obviously busy in the shop. Right, let's carry on, shall we? Shall we have this one by Harold Melvin and the Blue Notepads?

Well, now that is Hal Melvin and the Blue Notepads. Right, that is it. That is today's Can You Tell Me the Answers Pad. No more tracks with that section now. We are done with today's Can You Tell Me. The next track has got nothing to do with it. I just wanted to play this one from the Bee Gees.

0: They are. The Bee Gees. Right. We're going to have a quick ad break and then we'll be coming back with half hour of music left before Cat Dog takes over at 10.
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2: 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It's also New Music Friday. 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
0: Yes, good morning. Welcome back to The Breakfast Show. It is me, Tim the Legend. 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Well, there's just everything in that shop. Everything. Get yourself down there. Take some big bags with you and have a look. I'm delighted to say a very, very good morning. Welcome back to Mary. Mary, one of our listeners, lives in El Pinar. We all know what happened with the dreadful, dreadful, dreadful fires. I'm pleased to say, Mary says, morning to him. After the fires, it's so nice to be able to interact with you once again in my own home. So pleased to hear that, Mary. So pleased to hear that you are safe. She says, trying to get back to normal, but at least myself and my two cats are alive. Thank God for that, and welcome back, Mary. She has asked, could you play anything from Dirty Dancing? Mary, the airwaves are yours for the next three songs.

There you are, the first of three there for Mary. That is Eric Carmen and Hungry Eyes. Got to say very good morning to Sarah. Sarah Raffi in prison. She says, morning, she said, me and Raffi are on our way to buy school uniform. Now, I know that Sarah is an age, so I know it's not the uniform for Sarah. Raffi getting his new school in September, new uniform. Exciting times. Have a great day. Be My Baby. Well, he's not your baby anymore, is he? But that's the title of the next song.

There you are, the Ronettes there, and Be My Baby, and complete that little triple Dirty Dancing playlist here for Mary. It's Patrick Swayze.

0: There you are, Mary from El Pino. That especially for you. Three tracks there from Dirty Dancing, as requested by yourself. I know life isn't normal as it has been for you, but so glad that you and your cats are safe. And thank you for joining us this morning on the Breakfast Show.
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0: Yes, good morning. Welcome back to The Breakfast Show, me, Tim the Legend. We're fast running out of time this morning. I don't know where the morning's gone. Let's just crack on, shall we?

0: There you are, that is the darkness I hate myself. And Sarah says Raffy likes to run, he's nodding his head and tapping his feet along in the car off to get his school uniforms. Right. Okay, it's time we did this.
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0: Right, here you go. This is what's happened today. It's Friday the 24th of July. July is fast disappearing. Today, Miraflores, Los Gallardos, 3 o'clock this afternoon, it's De Locos. No Power Restaurant, Arblaya, 5 o'clock, live music from Elen. Bacala Bar, Encantado de Alhambra, 7:30, Marilyn Shipley. Bar Gemini, Almendora, 7:30 tonight, they have the music quiz on there. New Bar International Arblaya, 8 o'clock, it's Cloud 9. Cafe Royal 2A, 8 o'clock this evening, it's Kelioke. It's karaoke with Kelly, obviously. Cafe Royal, Arbuli Pool Bar, Arblaya, 8 o'clock tonight, karaoke night there. Anto's Bar, Veda, 8 o'clock tonight, Kendo's karaoke. El Prado Fiesta, Arblaya, 8:30 tonight, it's Mad on Blonde. The Emerald Isle, Mahaka, 9 o'clock this evening, it's karaoke night there. And finally, Valerie, Mahaka, 9 o'clock, Bongo Bingo. Yes, Bongo Bingo. That is what's happening in the local area today. If you're going to any of those events, please let me know you heard about it right here on Elmwyr. I don't go.
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And we've got great handpicked music taking you right the way round to tomorrow morning, 8 o'clock, Ian M with his wake up, with his weekend breakfast show. Right. I've got to play this. I've got no idea why I'm going to play it, but I just want to play it.

They are always time to squeeze a little bit of Slade. It's slipping in the Slade there, as Ryan Brown always was saying. Good morning, Ryan. Join us on the comments section. I hope you are very, very well. And Anita, Five Bones, says good morning. She told one of the other DJs off yesterday that she went off the darkness, because I've just played the darkness, when they slagged off Youngblood. Please play a Youngblood track to make it even. Well, you just never know how I'm going to finish the show, Anita. I hope you're very, very well. That is it for me this morning. CatDog is here in just 2.5 minutes time. I hope you've enjoyed today's show. Thank you for your company. Thank you for joining the comment section, everybody listening. I'm back Monday with the Duchess, because it's Monday, we'll be playing the birthday game. Whatever you're doing today, have yourselves a fantastic day. Have a great weekend. I'll see you all Monday. Ta-da.

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2: Good morning, everyone. It's Cat Dog. It's Friday. Friday the 24th of July. Massive thank you, as always, to Sharon M, to Tim the Legend, for your shows already today. Good morning, and have a brilliant, brilliant weekend, you lot. And they'll be both back on Monday. Good morning.
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Ryan joining us on the live chat at MeRadio.live. Good morning. Hope you're good. Are you still on your holidays? Or have you come back? Let us know on the live chat. Good morning, everyone. Friday. It is Friday already. Coming up around just after 10:15, we're going to do the movie. Oh, it's another good one for today.

hope you're both well. It is Friday, heading in to the weekend. One more song to play before we go to the ads, and then guess the iconic movie quote, all coming up.

0: Good morning to everyone at Inspired of Antas. Good morning. Hope you have a busy, busy one. Good morning to John, Alex joining us as well. Looks like you had a lovely breakfast this morning. Enjoy the rest of your day. Right, advert time. And then we'll come back with the movie quote.
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5: Good morning and welcome back to Cat Dog with the Party Playlist. You see, Ryan, I knew you'd love that song. Yeah, there you go. You've been finally caught. It is Friday, 24th of July, and trips at Total Entertainment have, on in Aalborg and in Touray, 30th of July to Murcia, €15.50 per person, and 26th of September, Cartagena for the Fiesta, €21 per person. Get yourselves booked in on that. Time for the movie quote. Okay, love this one. You're all going to get it, but who will be first in? From 1996, what movie is this iconic quote from? This message will self-destruct in 5 seconds. From 1996, what movie? This message will self-destruct in 5 seconds.

morning to you, Stevie Z. Well done. Oosh, oosh, oosh. We've got Gloria in. Good morning, Tracy and Pedro in first. Well done. Keep these answers coming in from 1996. What movie is this iconic quote from? This message will self-destruct in 5 seconds.

0: proud I did.
1: Well, I like that version. Normally it's James Arthur that I play, but I like that. That's good. So, a couple more songs to play before we give you the answer to the movie. Okay, so from 1996, what movie is this from? This message will self-destruct in 5 seconds. What movie from 96? This message will self-destruct in 5 seconds.

Well done, and good morning to Clarence Z joining everyone. And you're also on the Ooch list. Well done. Last chance to have a go. From 1996, what movie is this from? This message will self-destruct in 5 seconds. From 1996, what movie? This message will self-destruct in 5 seconds. Last chance.

0: Brilliant. Love it. Well done to Clara, you see. Well done to Stevie Z. Good morning to you. Gloria Tracy and Pedro in first. Well done. From 1996. This message will self-destruct in 5 seconds. Well done, everyone that said it belonged to Mission Impossible. Well done. We'll have a brand new set of movies next week. Oh, let's hear from this dude.
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0: Good morning and welcome back. It's Cat Dog with the Party Playlist, Friday 24th of July. Oh, so Sleep Tight in Albox. They are open 10 until 2:30, Monday to Friday, Saturday 10 until 2. They've put loads of great pictures on. Go and have a look at the Facebook page. Okay, morning, Mamazoo. Good morning to you. Hope you're well. And the song they've chosen today is one from Alison Moyet. This is This Love.

0: Good morning to Julie Duggan, to Turkey Slayer Ali. Good morning. Welcome back from these ads, and we will do the song of the day from the New Bar International in Arbeloas.
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11: 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Okay, so the New Bar International in Arbeláez, they have this evening 8 p.m. it's Cloud 9. 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Friday 31st at 8 p.m. it's Emma Wilde. Get yourselves booked in. I've chosen this one today from Julie's lists. Oh, it's brilliant. One from Doreen, a classic. You can walk my

Good morning to Radis John joining us. All days, there's the E1 smack Rosala on the bum. True story, you wouldn't be able to get away with it these days, would you? No.

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7: 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It's Camp Dog with the Party Playlist, Friday 24th of July, and at Kira's Hair and Beauty Salon in Arbelais, they can offer you haircuts, colour, styling, nails, brows, beauty, and also Botox, dermal fillers, and facial rejuvenation. All I could do is some of that right now. The song, the word of the week this week is Ladies. So this one, oh, you've heard it a million times. Christina Aguilera, Lil' Kim, Maya, and Pink. You know the song.
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0: Good morning and welcome back. You have been listening to Cat Dog with the Party Playlist. Friday, happy Friday, everyone. Hope you have a brilliant, brilliant weekend. Still to come today at midday. It's the midday show with Paul Mitchell to the Afternoon Essentials with John Alex at 5. New Music Friday already with Rob Max. 7, ready for the weekend. 8, Club Live with Alan G. And at 10, The Boiler Room with Nicky Spoons. Loads going on. Stay with us. I'll be back on Monday. Yay! Monday. Have a great weekend. Until then, it's a Hasta Banana.

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Very good afternoon, everyone. Welcome to the Midday Show with me, Paul Mitchell. Hope you're all well. How's your Friday going? Has it cooled you down a bit? No, it's still red hot, isn't it? Right, we'll get the music underway very quickly today. This one, getting the thing started, is The Adventurers and Broken Lands.

0: Ah, what a great song that is. The Adventurers and Broken Land featuring John Alex there as well. Don't know what happened there. Just moved the thing across and pressed the wrong button. Never mind. It's Friday. I can get away with that. So what can I tell you? Oh, yes, the live chat. Let me tell you about the live chat.
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0: That's all there is to it. Jump on the live chat if you would like a request or you just want to pass on a message to someone, anyone, whatever you want to do. Already joining us, we have Julie Duck, who's joined us. Good afternoon, Julie. Hope you're well. I bet it's hot down there in the kitchen today, isn't it? Oh, I don't envy you. Don't envy Ali, actually, if I'm honest there. Good afternoon to Barry D joining us from Prestatyn in North Wales. Yes, they're back there. Oh, I bet it's a bit cooler there than it is here, Barry, but we've got Barry's song of the day. Getting that one ready. Good afternoon to Cat Dog, who's joined us as well. And I will come back to you in a sec, Cat Dog. Fiona M, good afternoon. Good afternoon to Kim D. And very good afternoon to PMP, Mrs. Jackson. Hope you guys are well. Hope you're enjoying the weather. Oh man, karaoke last night was a bit on the warm side, wasn't it? Yes, it was. Sweating like mad. And that was before the singing started. And I was having a chat with Cat Dog about a band called Bauhaus. I had their t-shirt on. She'd never heard of them, didn't know any of their songs. So I said I'd play this one today so she can get to enjoy the music of Pete Murphy and Bauhaus. This is Ziggy Stardust.

0: Wonderful. That is Ziggy Stardust from Bauhaus and Nita Fivebone. Loving that one. And Ryan Brown's joined us on the live chat. He says, afternoon, Mucker. Thanks again for covering Top Tune. Yes, that one is. Playing for that for Cat Doll, because can't believe it, she'd never heard of Bauhaus. But there you go. Every day's a school day.
1: Here's the weather.
0: Oh, we haven't done this for a while, have we? It is currently 30. Oh, where's it gone? On my phone, it's playing up. It's 30 something or 36. 36 degrees down here in the Almanzora Valley. Highs of 41, it says. I think it's going to be a bit warmer than that. But let's zip across. For the first time in 3 months, we are off to Prestatyn in North Wales, where Kim D, unfortunately, reporting that it's a cool 18 degrees, feeling like 15. To be fair, I wouldn't mind that for a couple of hours. I don't know about anybody else. But yes, Kim, hey, look, it won't be long before you're back here and you are roasting like the rest of us. Now, John Alex, you can do your stuff now. Thank you for interrupting.
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0: 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Stick around. Dawn's just walked through the door. Have you got something to say?
3: No.
0: Oh, nothing to say. 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
0: Welcome back, everyone. It's Friday's midday show with Paul. Still to come on the show, we have got our two from one at one. Surprisingly, here's a surprise, at 1 o'clock. We've got our bookend track from Pluto Shervington. We got Dawn does a bit of DJing. She was just delivering today's song for me. And right now, though, we've got this.
13: Hey, Paul.
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0: Barry's choice today is called Let the Games Begin. It's by Beginners and Night Panda. We're going to hear it for the first time all together. I don't know what it's like, and that's part of the fun. Here we go, Barry D's Song of the Day.

That, my friend, is a fine tune. Let the games begin. That's Beginners and Night Panda. Barry D's song of the day. And that reminded me, it sounded a bit like this band. This is The Pretty Reckless and Heaven Knows.

Yeah, the Pretty Reckless and Heaven Knows. Oh, I did it, didn't I? Yeah, I did it. So, new song time. Who would like a new tune? This is called Best in Life. It's from LP, who is otherwise known as Laura Pergolizzi, born in Brooklyn, New York, 1981. And this is what she sounds like. It's a good little tune, this one.

0: That is Queen and Misfire from the album Sheer Heart Attack. It's the first song that John Deacon wrote for the band, and that's a good one as well. And of course, before that, you heard a brand new track from LP called The Best in Life. That one, I think, is a very, very good song, and I'm sure we're going to hear it more. In fact, you might even hear it on this show.
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0: Welcome back, everyone. It's the Midday Show with Paul on a warm, sticky Friday. Good afternoon to John Alex, who's joined us on the live chat. I just said, I hope you're well, John. Could do with a bit more sleep. Do you know what? I'm the same. I feel a bit lethargic with the weather being like this. But you're not the only one, my friend. You're not the only one. Now, last night at karaoke, myself and Duchess Charlie, we threw out another song. We didn't rehearse it. Charlie just said, do you fancy singing this? I went, yeah, OK, we'll give it a go. And then we decided we're going to release an album. Yes, it's going to be called The Good, The Bad and The Ugly. Charlie obviously being the good, me being the bad. We've just got to find the third wheel. But this is what we sang.

0: Yes, what a tune that is. Chelsea Dagger from the Fratellis. We did a good version of it last night, if I'm honest. It wasn't rehearsed. It was strictly on the fly. And I enjoyed it. It was good. Good fun. We had a good night down there. So thanks to Steve Jackson for hosting karaoke in extremely warm conditions. But I think everybody enjoyed it. Very good afternoon to Tracy Fowler, who's joined us on the live chat. My quiz buddy. Sorry, can't be with you at the quiz tonight. But we are off to the El Prado Fiesta. A bit later on, that's good. I'm only going for the foam party. Just wandering around covered in foam. That just seems like a good day out, really, doesn't it? Right, now it is time for this.
1: This is Al Maria.
2: Al Maria.
1: And now it's time for Dawn Does DJ.
0: Yes, as you heard earlier, Dawn interrupted me and delivered today's song. This is called Hold On Me. It's by Micro and Meeks.

0: That is The Shapeshifters and Life is a Dance Floor featuring Kimberly Davis. Yeah, it's got to get your name in there, girl. And before that, you had Hold On Me, Dawn's choice for today. That was by Micro and Meeks, and she gave that a 4 Dancing Lady Emoji Award. Yeah, see, we rate these things here. We take it very seriously, you know. Very good afternoon to Rob Valdeest has joined us on the live chat. Great to have you along, Rob. Oh, it's ITV day. Yeah, that's always a nervous day, isn't it? Oh, I know. Good luck. Fingers crossed for you, my friend. And good afternoon to my singing partner, the Duchess, who's just joined us on the live chat, wondering whether that was the version we were singing. Anyway, never mind. I move on. It's now time for this.
1: Let's get ready to play this week's bookend track. It's over to you, Paul.
0: Bookend track this week has been a lovely little tune. This is Pluto Shervington, no longer with us, I'm afraid. He passed away back in 2024, but he's a good singer, and this is a good fun tune. This is called That.

0: Major Lazer and a song called Jessica. I do like some of the stuff he produces. Some good solid reggae there for you. Good afternoon to Tim the Legend, who's joined us on the live chat. Myself and Jackson last night, we do a song called If I Had $1 Million. We like to kind of play around with the lyrics, and I took a very gentle dig at Tim and Slade. And well, yeah, I don't think I've upset him. It was close though, because you know what, there's some things you don't do, and you don't diss the Slade. But we nearly got him up for karaoke. Yes, there is a video of Tim actually singing. Oh, I wonder if I could get that and play it on here. I might do that for tomorrow, so stand by, Tim. Your karaoke silence has been broken, and I'm gonna play it for the world. In the meantime, I'll play this.
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2: Welcome back, everyone. It's the Midday Show on a Friday with me, Paul. Now, we were talking about the El Prado Fiesta tonight. That gets underway at 6 o'clock this evening with the Children's Water Party. It says water attractions. At 8:30, the one and only Madame Blonde will be performing there. And I think it's going to be a warm one. So get along and support her. And I really, really do hope that she sings this.

0: Oh, what a song. Shine on your Shine on You, Crazy Diamond from Pink Floyd. The good news is Mad on Blonde will be singing that later. And as well as that, it's also one of Barry D's favourite tunes. Great song. Love it. So we've got about a minute and a half before we get into today's two from one at one, which means I can just push this track in.
1: Whatever. I went down to the beach and saw Kiki. She was all like, eh, and I'm like, whatever. Then this chick comes up to me and she's all like, hey, aren't you that dude? And I'm like, yeah, whatever. So later, I'm at the pool hall and this girl comes up and she's all like, oh, and I'm like, yeah, whatever.

And then it's 3 a.m. I'm on the corner wearing my leather. This dude comes up and he's like, hey, punk. I'm like, yeah, whatever. Then I'm throwing dice in the alley. Officer Leroy comes up and he's like, hey, I thought I told you. And I'm like, yeah, whatever. Then up comes Zaffo. I'm like, yo, Zaffo, what's up? He's like, done. I'm like, that's cool.

0: I really like that. That's good fun. Liam Lynch, United States of Whatever. And it's taken us nicely to 1 o'clock, which means it's time for this.
1: This is Al Maria.
2: Al Maria.
1: It's time for the 2 from 1 at 1.
0: Okay, first year is 1975. I've already played a track by this band, but I'm not taking this one off the list.

A song which broke the mold. Of course, that's Queen with Bohemian Rhapsody. Just reading through some of the things written about that song and the way it was recorded. It was all done on 24-track tape. And there was so many different overdubs, apparently 200 or so overdubs, to get the song to sound how Freddie Mercury wanted it to sound. What a tune. Next up then, from 1975, is another great band. This is the Bee Gees and Jive Talkin'.

0: Jive talking from the BG's going to say a very good afternoon to Johnny Boy, who's joined us on the live chat. He says, afternoon, squirrel. Squirrel? And a very good afternoon to Claire MC, who learnt a very harsh life lesson last night, which is don't leave your phone unattended on the table because somebody will get hold of it and you'll end up with like 100 random pictures. Yes, Claire, you won't do that again in a hurry. So we'll take a short break. We'll come back with two tracks from 1991.
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5: Welcome back, everyone. The midday show on the Friday with Paul. Just had a message in from Julie Duck. If you were thinking of going to the New Bar International tomorrow night to see Sunrock, unfortunately, that event has been postponed. I don't know if anybody else is going to be performing there. I'm sure Julie will tell us if that is the case. If not, you'll have to find somewhere else to go. And I recommend the old Prado Fiesta. Yes, why not? Right, let's crack on with the music from 1991. Here is a song you will know and love. This is Shiny Happy People. It is Kate Pearson and this band, the wonderful R.E.M.

Tom Petty and the Heartbreakers with Learning to Fly from 1991, our second track from that year. I can't believe he's passed away back in 2017. Such a good musician with the Heartbreakers and, of course, with the Traveling Wilburys. Let's move on then. Now we're going to head back to 1983. Two tracks from that year. The first one is from this band. This is Yes, an Owner of a Lonely Heart.

Uh-oh, Claire MC has found the photos on her phone. There were some good ones there. They were all clean. We didn't do anything bad. Just a weird bunch of people having fun. So don't leave your phone around. No, there you go. It was PMP that started all this, picking up people's phones. Anyway, I digress. That was Yes. That was Owner of a Lonely Heart, a kind of disco version of it, from the band formed in London back in 1968. There is a version of them still going, but it's just in name only. Right, next track from 1983 is the opening track from their debut album, Boy from Dublin in Ireland. This is U2 and a wonderful song. This is called I Will Follow.

0: U2 and I Will Follow. They were good back in the day. They went a bit weird, but they're still out making music, so they must be doing something right. Good afternoon to Noodles down there at Inspired in Antas. Hope you're having a good afternoon there. It's a bit warm to be working, isn't it? Take the rest of the day off. Tell them I said you could. And PMP has denied all knowledge of ownership. That's the word. She's denied ownership of the steal somebody's phone and take pictures game. And I have to say, I'm saying to, about Claire, don't leave your phone on the table. And I've looked, I left my phone on the table. And yes, I've got various pictures of people's feet, silly faces, and God knows what else. Oh, well, live and learn. Every day's a school day.
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1. Welcome back. We are doing our midday 2 from 1 at 1. We've got to the last year. It's a long one today, isn't it? Going back to 2003. And of course, it's Friday, so you know what that means. It's going to be a bit noisy. Here's Linkin Park.

That is Linkin Park from California. They formed in 1996. They're classed as alternative rock, new metal, rap metal, anything to do with heavy metal, they're in there. They kind of called it a day in 2017 after the death of lead vocalist Chester Bennington, but they reformed again back in 2024 with a lady by the name of Emily Armstrong at the helm of the lead vocals. Haven't seen them live, but I do like the sound that they make. Next up then, and our last track for today from 2003 is a track from one of my favourite bands, Muse. Obviously I'm going to play a Muse track if I can, and this one is great. I've also included at the beginning the track that precedes it on the album Absolution. It's called Interlude, and it basically is a little break, and then it goes straight into the wonderful Hysteria, which has got probably the best bass line ever. Check it out.

0: Yes, the Mighty Muse with Hysteria, one of the best live bands around. I've seen them more times than I can remember. Absolutely go and see them if you get the chance. And that wraps up today's Two From One at One. I'll have another one on Monday and we can do it all over again. In the meantime, let's find out what's going on in the local area.
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0: So down at Sensations tomorrow night at 9 o'clock, you have the Rat Pack tribute with Mr. John Vincent. Next Saturday, the 1st of August at 9 o'clock, it's Kaylee. And on the 8th of August at 9 o'clock in Sensations, you'll have music from Melanie Brooks. And now, what else is going on in the Almanzora Valley? Well, I can tell you, Miraflores today in Los Gallardos at 3 o'clock. De Locos are down there. Go and see the guys singing. They're good. They are a good band. No Power Restaurant at 5 o'clock. Have live music with Elaine. And at the Boca Bar, Condado de Alhama at 7:30 tonight. Marilyn Shipley. Did that sound right to you? Condado de Alhama. I probably got it wrong. I apologise if I have. Bar Gemini's Almanzora at 7:34, the music quiz. And at the New Bar International at Arblaes, 8 o'clock tonight, Cloud 9. Over to Touré, Café Royale at 8 o'clock, have Kelly Oki. And at the Café Restaurant Arbuli Pool Bar in Arblaes even, at 8 o'clock, they have their karaoke night. Anto's Bar in Vera at 8 o'clock, it's ready? Kendo's karaoke, yes. El Prado Fiesta in Arbeles, 8:30, it's Mad on Blonde. Then there is an AC/DC tribute band a bit later on in the evening. There's the Foam Party. There's a late night DJ. That's going to be a good evening out. I shall see you down there if you're going. Emerald Isle in Mahaka, 9 o'clock, have their karaoke night. And at Valerie in Mahaka at 9 o'clock tonight, it's Bongo Bingo. Dare you to say that after you've had a few beers if you're going down there. Yes, Bongo Bingo. That's all what's going on in the area this evening and this afternoon.
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0: Right, let's just stop that because I've already played that, haven't I? Oh, it's the heat is getting to me in here. Where should we go? Should we have Usher? I think this is a good choice. It's called Scream. And it's just what I feel like doing right now.
4: Usher, baby.

0: Usher and Scream. Hey, look, John Alex is going to be here in just over 10 minutes time with the Afternoon Essentials. At 5 o'clock, it's the Hit Mix with Rob Mack. At 7 tonight, Ready for the Weekend with Lee Everest. 8 o'clock tonight, Club Life with Alan G, and then the Boiler Room with Nicky Spoons at midnight. Oh, it's a busy old day, isn't it? Right, let's take one more ad break and we'll wrap up with a couple of new tracks, shall we?
1: 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I'll sort the music. You sort

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8: Welcome back, everyone. You have been listening to the Midday Show with me, Paul Mitchell. Stick around. John Alex is up in about 6.5 minutes' time. Do you want a new song? Yeah, let's have a new one. It's by a lady by the name of Paris Paloma. I think this is quite good. It's called Pre-Raphaelite. Oh, yes, I'm going to go outside and rearrange my teeth.

brand new song that's out today from Paris Paloma. That's called Pre-Raphaelite. There, I can say it. Got some sort of control over my mouth normally. That is pretty much it for today. I thank everybody who joined in on the live chat and everybody who's been listening and just enjoying the music, enjoying the weather and enjoying Fish and Chip Friday. I'll be back tomorrow with a Saturday Shakedown at 1 o'clock. Whatever you're doing for the rest of the day, take care of yourself, look after yourself, drink lots, you know all that nonsense, but most important of all, wear deodorant. John Alex is up soon. As for me, I'm on my way out of here.

Well, good afternoon, everyone. I hope you're all well on yet another scorching day here in southern Spain. My temperature says 39. It feels a lot hotter than that. The forecast was for 42 today with a red warning. I think we have got 42. It is so, so hot. 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Cheers, Paul. Have a fantastic afternoon. Whatever you're doing, slap the sun cream on, put a hat on. So I'm here for the next 3 hours today, and I'll be bringing you an eclectic mix of tunes from the 60s, 70s, 80s, a little bit of Northern Soul, a little bit of Tamla Motown, a little bit of modern, and just a little bit of all sorts. And with it being Friday, we'll have a little bit of nonsense as well. So after three, a couple of three silly nonsense songs to brighten you up for the weekend. Also, just after three, I'll be playing a couple of doo-wop songs. That's a new feature on my show, and yeah, it's proven to be popular, so yeah, we'd like a little bit of doo-wop, going back in time. So what else we got going on this afternoon? Well, we have the Almeria Radio Events Guide, the Arbalest and Touré Food Bank Appeal, plus some absolutely fantastic tunes, going back in time, so sit back, enjoy yourself, don't do too much. Don't dance, whatever you do, not in this weather. You can sit in your chair and do chair dancing or dad dancing in your chair. We'll have a fantastic time this afternoon. We're making a start with this one from the Ace of Base, and it's a beautiful life.

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2: Yeah, the chat is live. It's rebooted itself, so it's cleared all the names off. So pop back in, say good afternoon, John. Have a little bit of a chat amongst yourselves. And if you've got any requests, if I've got them, I will gladly play them for you. We have Catwoman. She's joined us this afternoon. She says, greetings from the equator. Yeah, I know, it feels, it is so, so hot. Right. Deepest shade of blue. I think that's the colour of the sky.

Yes, Sepse and A Deeper Shade of Blue. So we've got some of the legend joiners this afternoon. Good afternoon, Tim. And Cat Dog, good afternoon. I hope you're all both fit and well and your families are fantastic. Right, where are we going? Well, it's Friday. We're coming up to the weekend. So why not one from the weekend? And Ariana Grande, Save Your Tears.

0: Yeah, save your tears there. I like that one. The Weeknd and Ariana Grande. Let's hope the Weeknd is a little bit cooler, because I'm going out on the beast on Sunday for a little run, and down to Route 66 with my good friends Dave and Andy. Let's hope it's a bit cooler. Definitely need a little bit cooler. Right, in the meantime, we're going to take a little break and I will be right back.
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0: And joining us on the comment section this afternoon is Jane. Good afternoon, Jane. I hope we got some good news about Pete.

Yeah, feeling in the air tonight. We couldn't feel any air in the air last night. It was still so hot. You just can't breathe. You can't sleep. Oh, you certainly can't open the windows on a night time. Right, do you remember this one from the Lightning Seeds? The Life of Riley. That's what they say we're having out here. The Life of Riley.

0: Yeah, that's the Lightning Seeds there, and The Life of Riley. Who is Riley? It's one of those expressions, one of those sayings, you know, that nobody knows the explanation for it. So, anyone know who the life of Riley was and what sort of life he had? Did he have a good one? Did he have a rough one? Or did he have a cushy one? I can imagine he had a cushy one. Right, a little break and I'll be right back.
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6: And you're listening to the Afternoon Essential Show with me, John Alex. And joining us this afternoon is Paul Midday Mitchell. Good afternoon, Paul. I hope you have a nice afternoon, whatever you are doing. But don't forget, slap on the sun cream, mate. It is hot, hot, hot out there. If you've got any sense, like me, you're not going out. I had to go out first thing this morning to go and pick a parcel up, but I was back in by before 10. Yeah, made sure I got out and in early. Catwoman asked for this one, and it's one from Texas called In a Smile.

get that theme a smile here, and text especially for Catwoman and Tracy Fowler's joined us on the comment section this afternoon. She's on her last job of the day, so, and it's indoors. I was just going to say, I hope it's indoors, but, and they're not south facing either. Yes, I wouldn't like your job in this weather, no way. Right, I hope you have a fantastic afternoon when you've finished work. Now, this is one of those American TV programs I could never get into. I don't know why, it's just American humour, not really into it. But I do like the tune. It's I'll Be There For You, the Rembrandts, from Friends.

Yeah, the Rembrandts there, I'll Be There For You, and the theme tune from Friends. You know what, I couldn't even tell you the name of the characters in there. Kim Dee's joined us this afternoon. How is the gardening going on, Kim? You were fighting your way through 3 months worth of jungle. I bet you're glad you're not out here at the moment. It is absolutely melting. But it won't be long before you're back out here. And, what is it, 2.5 months? And the weather should be a lot nicer by then. This is one I haven't played for a long, long time. And it's got a simple title. It just goes, Crash Tetomies. Then I got Paul's problem this afternoon. I got the wrong teeth in. Now that I don't need a drink. I think I better have a drink.

Yeah, that's the Crash Test Dummies with the um song. Yeah, I know this one of Buck Carell's favourites. And we've been Canadian and he hasn't come on yet. Come on, Al, where are you? Have you got all the fires in Toronto sorted out yet? I hope so, because blinking Trump, he's penalising the Canadians because of the fires. Not their fault. What's wrong with the man? Yep, he's absolutely off the scale, to put it politely. Right, everybody get up. No, don't. Just stay in your chairs. It's too energetic, too hot to get up. If you want to dance, chair dance.

Yeah, I wouldn't suggest you do it, not in this weather. But you can do it on an evening if it's a little bit cooler, like King Harvest, and they're dancing in the moonlight. Love this original version. Best version.

0: That's King Arvisa, Dancing in the Moonlight. Right, Jono Ostry has joined us this afternoon. Good afternoon, Jono. He's got a little case of bad to worse with his fat fingers this afternoon. We've all got that. I've had a little bit of fat tongue and fat teeth this afternoon. Get my words mixed up. But that's life. We're human. We make mistakes. Right, we're going for a little break. Yeah, we're going for a break. I'll be right back.
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0: And you're listening to the Afternoon Essential Show with me, John Alex. And Charmaine has joined us this afternoon. Good afternoon, Charmaine. You timed that just right. You'll know this next one. Well, before we had the break, we were dancing in the moonlight. So how about being caught in the moonlight? From Cy Cranston.

Yes, Al Cranson there, and Caught in the Moonlight, and Charmaine's loving that tune. I knew you would. You timed that just right. You came in just at the right time. Also joining us this afternoon is Ryan. Good afternoon, Ryan and Claire. Hope you're both well. It's a bit hot, to say the least. Right, yeah, we could do with a little bit of this. If we could turn back time to around about March time, that would be nice.

0: Yeah, that Cher there, the wonderful Cher. If I could turn back time, I'd go back to March, and then I'd know what was going to happen now. I'd make arrangements to be somewhere else now. I'd have joined Kim and Barry. I don't mind doing a bit of gardening, as long as it's nice and cool. Right, we're going to take a little break. We're going on to our event guide next, starting with Sensations.
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0: Yeah, Sensations got loads and loads going on over the next couple of weekends. This weekend, on Saturday at 9 o'clock, they've got the Rat Pack with John Vincent. So whatever you're doing, wherever you're going, make sure you phone the venue up first, because it gets absolutely packed down in Mohaka. Packed. But don't forget, there's lots and lots going on locally as well. The same applies there. Phone the venue up first, book a table, have a good time. So we're making a start with Miraflores in Los Gallardos at 3 o'clock. The Locos, the Nopal Restaurant Arbolés, 5 o'clock, live music with Alina. The Bacó Bar in Condado del Alhama, 7:30 is Marilyn Shipley. 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The New Bar International Arbolés, 8 o'clock is Cloud 9. The Café Royal Touré, 8 o'clock is Kalioki. And the Café Restaurant Abuli Pool Bar in Arbolés, 8 o'clock, they've got a karaoke night. Fernando's Bar in Beira, 8 o'clock is Kendo's Karaoke. El Prado Fiesta Arbolés, 8:30 is our very own Madame Blonde. The Emerald Isle in Mohaka, 9 o'clock karaoke night.

and the Valerie in Mahaka at 9 o'clock is Bongo Bingo, whatever that is. Wherever you're going, phone the venue first, and I would suggest the best place to go is the El Prado Fiesta in Arbeles with our very own Madame Blanc. So take care, stay safe, slap on the sun cream, don't drink too much beer, drink plenty of water, and have a good time wherever you're going. Don't forget to tell them you heard it right here on Almeria Radio.

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1: Yeah, Dreamboats and Petticoats from Scott Brundon and Daisy Wood Davis. One of my favourite songs, but I cannot get a karaoke version of it. I've been trying for years and years, and just not one. I've got quite an extensive collection now, courtesy of Marky Mark, of the Dreamboats and Petticoats CDs. I had quite a few before, but he's helped us out with some new ones. So yeah, thank you, Marky Mark, if you're listening, my good friend, and the lovely Lynn. Yes, Catwoman says, I recommend cuddling up with a frozen hot water bottle. Yeah, I've tried that. I've also tried not to sleep with a fur hot water bottle. When you get one of the cats comes into bed with you and lines up against you, and you're there in the buff, and yeah, it's very difficult to shoot it off the bed. But yeah, that happens. Right, where are we going now? Ah, picture of you, Boyzone.

0: Yeah, that's Boyzone there, and a picture of you. Right, you don't want a picture of me at the moment because I'm all hot and sweaty. Right, yes, Charmaine, I definitely can't, and I've got friends who run the karaoke, and they cannot find a karaoke version of Dreamboats and Petticoats. Never mind. Right, I've ripped the song off, I've took the lyrics off and got the backing track, but yeah, want a proper version. Little break now, and I'll be right back. Turn up the dial, it's where fun begins,
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3: And you're listening to the Afternoon Essential Show with me, John Alex, and Barry D has joined us this afternoon. He's finished the front garden. Yeah, took him all day. It must have been a jungle. And the back one can wait till Sunday. Don't blame you, mate. Save a bit till later. Your request? Yeah, I will play it later on, no problem. In the meantime, it's Friday. We like a little bit of different, something new. Introduced it the other week. A little bit of doo-wop. This is Luna Velvet. Come on, darling.

here, Miley Chandler and Sandy. Right, one more to wrap it up. This is Marvin Berry and the Starlights. And guess which film this was from? You tell me. So, maybe a little guess. Private of the DJ, you should know if you've seen the film.

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That wraps up our doo-wops for this week. We'll have a couple more next week. And I asked, what film did that come from? Yes, everyone got that one right. Barry came in, Charmaine came in, and Catwoman came in, all with the right answers. Back to the Future, absolutely. It was at the prom, yeah, when Marty's dad fell in love with his mother. Yeah. Right, Barry D asked for this before we play the doo-wops. Carla and Rufus Thomas, 'Cause I Love You.

Yeah, Carla and Rufus, and Cause I Love You, especially for Barry D and Kim. Right, I hope you're enjoying the show this afternoon, you guys, and have a nice relaxing time. So, a little bit of Spanish? Yeah, why not? This is a very, very popular one, especially around Fiesta time. Alvaro Soler and Sofia.

0: Sophia.
1: Yeah, Sophia Alvaro Soler, and taking us into our little break, and I will be right back.
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1: 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And it's that time on a Friday, isn't it, where you like to have a little bit of silly, a little bit of nonsense. And we'll have it when I can find my... Where's it gone? Oh, there it is. Thank you very much.
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9: 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It's time for some party classics, silly songs, and a little bit of fun.
1: Yeah, a little bit of fun on a Friday afternoon. We're making a start with this one. I'll pinch this one. Sharon had this one a couple of weeks ago. She kept playing it on and on. And I told her I was going to pinch it. Cannonball together. We'll be okay. Rock on, Tommy.

Yeah, that's Quantum Jump and the Lone Ranger. And there's one for you, Paul. You try and do that one at karaoke. I've been conned into doing one. Next time I go, Steve Jackson's going to get me, and he's going to get me up to sing a certain song. He had, yes, From Paint Your Wagon. You know which one it is. Yeah, he's going to get me up to sing that one. I wonder why. Talking about tongue-tied, this is Red Dwarf.

0: Yeah, that's the cat there in Red Dwarf with Tongue Tied. And talking about cat, I sing cat dog a saying, a well known one out of Red Dwarf, but the only problem was it's a TV series and she does all film ones, but she did mention it. And do you remember? Were you a fan of Red Dwarf? Do you remember Ace Rimmer? When he used to say, smoke me a kipper, I'll be back for breakfast. He was the opposite of Rimmer. Rimmer was the hologram, but Ace Rimmer was the superhero. Right, we've got a couple more coming up. I'm waiting for Sharon. Sharon, where are you? You're still getting up the mountain, because I've got a special one for you, my dear. Probably after this one. This is Victoria Wood. She is so, so funny, this woman.
1: Oh, God, you know I'm 40-odd. I read it in a magazine. 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

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Hey, hey, baby on the way, 80s mothers really tried, they rambled, no drugs, wrap yourself in rugs, eat your own placenta fried or scrambled. 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I felt such a fool in the birthing pool, in the middle of a hosepipe band. What's more, now I'm 44, can I see the years ahead? I can, white sandals, ex-lax, elasticated slacks. Weekends on the Isle of Man, no vandals, jigsaws. I won't go out of doors without a hat upon me, all

Yeah, Victoria were there, and the baby boom is still standing. She is so, so funny. This is one I haven't played for ages, and I'm going to get chewed up for playing it, but hey-ho, it's a bit of fun.

0: Yeah, Tiny Tim to wrap it all up there. Tiptoe Through the Tulips. I do have one more to play, but it's advert time. And Sharon is still making her way up the mountain. This one is specifically for Sharon, so I'll save it till after the ads, because it was racking her brain all morning this morning. A song that began with somebody snoring, and everyone was racking their brains. We found it in the end, but I'll save it until after the ads, until Sharon gets back up the mountain, and then I will play an extra one. In the meantime, we're going to take a little break, and I'll be right back.
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0: And you're listening to the Afternoon Essential Show with me, John Alex. And before we had the funnies, I had a request come in from Ryan. And he said, can you play Jackie Wilson, I Get the Swaling? Of course I can, mate. Just for you.

Yeah, Jackie Wilson, I Get the Sweetest Feeling, especially for Ryan and Claire listening in this afternoon. If you like that type of music, you like Jackie Wilson, you like Tamla Mowdown, you like Northern Soul, pop along to our sister station, Radio Almeria Gold, 95.5 FM on a Sunday between 6 and 8, and you will catch me there for 2 hours of Northern Soul and Tamla Mowdown music. Right, Tracy, are you still listening in, pet? Have you finished? Are you sitting down? Are you relaxing? Just for you.

Yeah, Eric Astley there, Never Gonna Give You Up. Right, Sharon M has decided that she's back home now with all her wasp stings. Fancy getting stung in the car? How do you get stung in the car? They're loving you, them wasps, this year. I've had one, just one. And I went to get some water the other week down the front there, and there was hundreds of them. Didn't get stung once. Feeding the cats and the outside water one day, got stung. But yeah, that's the only time this year. Sharon has been stung all over the place this year. They must love you. Talking about Sharon. Right, we mentioned before we had our break that Sharon had like an earworm, and she had this song in her head that she couldn't remember who it was, and it started off with snoring. So she had everyone looking for it. We found it in the end. I hope it is the one, because it's the only one I could find that had snoring in it. Frankie Howard, June Whitfield. I know it's an extra funny, but it's just for Sharon.

0: Oh, oui, je t'aime.
1: Oh, give over. Not again. Do you know what time it is? It's 3:30.
0: Mon amour.
1: Oh, get off. Now, look, stop that. What on earth got into you? It's not Friday, is it?
0: Oh, chérie.
1: Oh, look, cut that out. Pull yourself together, woman. Look, control yourself. And get back on your own side. I've got to be on the first tee at 6:30.
0: Oh, je t'aime. Je t'aime. Oh,
1: speak English, woman. Whatever's the matter with you?
0: Oh.
1: Ear, leave my scarf alone.
0: Oh.
1: Get your hands off. Look, if I go down and make you a cup of cocoa, will you go back to sleep?
0: Because je t'aime, mon amour.
1: All right. But look, don't go mad. Because I'm getting on a bit now, you know. Hang on, wait a minute. I'll just put my glasses on. Oh, they're nice. Where did you get those? Here, put that light out. What are you thinking of?
0: I want to look at you.
1: Don't be disgusting. I knew I shouldn't have taken you to see old Calcutta.
0: Oh,
1: wait a minute. Wait for me.
0: Oh.
1: Here, be careful. Mind my cartilage.
0: Oh.
1: Oh, now look what you've made me do. My foot's gone right through the sheet. That's your fault. Why don't you cut your toenails?
0: Oh,
1: look at the size of that hole. You'll have to stitch it up in the morning. I suppose you could send them back. They're still under guarantee.

0: no good. You're wasting your time. You'll have to start again.
1: Shatim! Shatim!
0: Oh, dear. Oh, dear.
1: Mon amour.
0: Did you set that alarm?
1: Oh, yes. Yes.
0: Because if you didn't and I'm late, I'll never get a game. They start queuing up before dawn.
1: Oh, maintenant. Viens.
0: Do you know Arthur went round in 89 last week? That's not bad for a bloke with one arm. Oh, yes. He's playing very well, he is. Mind you, I must say it was neck and neck up until the 17th. Then I took a 7-iron. I got underneath it. Here, what are you doing? Eh? Oh, all right then. So, I gave it plenty of top spin. It hit the back of the green, dug in, and it came back, you see. And you're not listening, are you? You wait till you want to tell me something. Now, you wait.
2: Well, go to sleep.
0: Yes. Pardon?
2: I said go to sleep.
0: But I'm all wide awake now. I thought you wanted to...
2: Yes, well, I don't now. Good night.
0: Well, that's nice, isn't it? Oh, yes. Getting me all worked up.
2: Worked up? All you've been talking about is golf. Golf, golf, golf.
0: Well, I thought you were interested.
2: Well, I'm not. You're a bore and I'm fed up with you.
0: Oh, what's happened to all the chatem, that stuff?
2: I'm sick of the sight of you.
0: Oh, that's charming, thank you. Now it's coming out, isn't it? Now you'll be sorry you said that.
2: No, I won't.
0: Yes, you will, mate.
2: I will.
0: You will.
3: Oi.
0: What?
3: If you two don't keep quiet, I'm getting out of this bed and I'm going to sleep in the other room.
0: Oh, I'm sorry, Arthur. You see, you've woken Arthur up now.
1: Oh, Shatim.
0: Leave him alone, Mavis. Mavis, oh. We're off the tee at 6:30. Mavis!
1: Oh, Shatim.
0: Oh. That wasn't me, that was Arthur. Oh, I think I'm going to beat him tomorrow. Well, good night, Arthur. Good night, Mavis.
1: Good night.

0: I'm not putting up with this. I'm going to the other room.
1: Yeah, that's Frankie Howard and June Whitfield. Upshatem and Sharon Sin. It's not that one. It was another one. So you did find it. Obviously, I must have missed it when you said it was Booty Call from All Saints. I'll have to check that one out and have a look at that one as well. But in the meantime, that still made Catwoman laugh. It made me smile. It made me chuckle. And I hope it made somebody else chuckle as well. But first time I've heard that one. And yeah, I thought it was funny. Right, going back to a little bit of Respectable and Mel and Kim.
2: Respectable! Hi, Kim!

Yeah, Mellencamp there, and from the Stock Aitken and Waterman House. That era was absolutely fantastic. We had some brilliant tunes, brilliant singers. Mellencamp and Rick Astley came from that house as well. So Robbie's joined us this afternoon. Good afternoon, Robbie. I hope you're well and you're not melting like the rest of us. Keeping cool. Right, this is what we want. We want a bus ride out somewhere. We'll go on the National Express. Why not? Been on it loads and loads of times back in the day when he used to come up and down from the northeast down to London.

Yeah, the National Express and the Divine Comedy. So we're going from the National Express. We're staying for a ride. This time we're Black Box on the ride on time.

0: Yeah, that black box there and the ride on time. It's time for a little ad break. I'll be right back.
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2: And you're listening to the Afternoon Essential Show with me, John Alex. And just before the break, I had a request come through from Sharon. She wanted The Damned and Eloise.

Yeah, that's a damn there. And Eloise, especially for Sharon N. I've got another version of that by Barry Ryan, which is very, very similar. They've all got a similar sort of voice when you listen to them. But yeah, I like both of them. Mr. Jackson, he's joined us this afternoon. Good afternoon, Steve. He's been playing golf in this weather. Playing golf, any form of exercise in this weather is bonkers. Quentin Nottscliff, drop me a hint. Yep, drop me a hint. Did he drop me a hint? Never mind, I picked it up. Green Day, wake me up when September ends. Or in this case, wake me up when July and August ends.

0: that's Brenda there, and Wake Me Up When September Ends. Yes, it is too hot at the moment. Yeah, it's bad enough hibernating during the day. You know, everything gets shut down, the windows get closed, the shutters get closed, and you just sit there and melt, and you don't go outside because you're roast, especially me. We've been fair-skinned and fair-haired. I just end up looking like a lobster. So, yeah. Right. We got time for a little break? Yeah, we got time for a little break.
1: 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Then come along to A&M's Smartphone Quiz every Tuesday. 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
5: Right, we're going on to our food bank appeal next. 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You can drop these items off at the Oasis Caravan Park in Los Gallardos. And don't forget, there is other appeals going out at the moment for the disaster fund, so please be generous and give as much as you can. Our people are desperate and it's horrible times. And talking about horrible times, I got a little bit of a mashup here from Ozzy. Would you believe it's a year ago this week we lost Ozzy Osbourne? So this is Ozzy and the Ace of Base with a little bit of a mashup.

Yeah, that's Ozzy Osbourne, and there's the bass, and sadly we lost him a year ago this week. I was going to look for the one with his daughter singing, but I just couldn't find it anywhere. Maybe next time, if I remember. Make a note, because I'm liable to forget. Here's one from Sash, Mysterious Times, which is very, very appropriate. This is what we're living in at the moment.

0: together, Sashla and Mysterious Times. Right, time for a little break. I'll be right back after these words.
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2: 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It's also New Music Friday. I'll be playing the pre-releases of What's Hot Out next week, and also the best of the current charts. It's also more music and less talk, so join me tonight at 5.
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0: As the man said, catch him at 5 o'clock for his Hit Mix. So what else we got going on for the rest of the evening? Well, at 7 o'clock we got Ready for the Weekend, 8 o'clock Club Life with Alan G, 10 o'clock The Boiler Room with Nicky Spoons, and at midnight the Sky Tech. 1 o'clock Handpicked Chart Music, which will take you through to 8 o'clock tomorrow morning when you've got E&M. 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
1: And you've been listening to the Afternoon Essential Show with me, John Alex. Right, we're down to our last 14 minutes. I'd like to wrap up my show on a Thursday and Friday with a little bit of Tamla, a little bit of Motown, a little bit of Northern Soul. If you like that type of music, tune in on a Sunday to 95.5 FM radio and our gold station, and I will be there for 2 hours at 6 o'clock. This is a taste of some of the music that you will hear if you do pop in. Barbara Randolph, I've Got a Feeling. This used to be the backing track of my show advert. I love this one.

Yeah, I like Barbara Randolph. I got a feeling one of the most popular Northern Soul tunes to play in Wigan Casino and the Twisted Wheel and wherever else you went. A little bit of Tamil Nadu. Yeah, I've got my tongue all over the place. I'm glad I've only got 10 minutes to go. What becomes of the brokenhearted? This is Jimmy Ruffin.

Yeah, very much underrated singer there, Jimmy Ruffin. What becomes of the brokenhearted? Right, a little bit of Four Tops. Why not? Come on, Charmaine. I don't know about turning this note,

Yeah, Alton the Stone and the Four Tops. This is, we've got time to squeeze two little ones in. This is Archie Bell. Here I go again.

Brothers. If you like the Northern Soul, pop in on Sunday. If not, I'll catch you next Thursday between 2 and 5, and Friday also between 2 and 5. So whatever you're doing this weekend, take care, stay safe, slap on the sun cream, put on a hat, and enjoy yourselves. Take care. Bye-bye. Leave you with this one from Dobie Gray, one of the most popular Northern Soul tunes.

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2: Welcome along to the show on this Friday evening as we head into the weekend. And thank you, John, for the last 3 hours. Coming up on tonight's show, a great mix of the recent releases, music from the last few years. And as it's also New Music Friday, let's find out what's hot out this week and kick off tonight's show with some brand new tunes.

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1: And there we go, another Friday night show over with. But don't go anywhere because we've got the very best music and shows for your Friday night party. Lee Everest is on the way at 7 and later at 8 p.m. Club Life with Alan G. And he's followed by Nicky Spoons and The Boiler Room at 10. So until Monday night, have yourself an awesome weekend.

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Party on the radio. We've got some absolute party starters on the way this week. I've got Rudimental, I've got Kidiko on the way with a classic from 2016. Shall we start though with Patrick Topping and Want You? It's ready for the weekend. Let's go.

Steve Crank It, also Rudimental, Love You More, and Patrick Topping, Want You on this week's Ready for the Weekend. Big shout out to you if you're off out tonight. Massive shout out to Hayley listening to us. She says, Lee, loving the tunes this week. Big shout out as well to Kieran, who's off on holiday tomorrow morning. He says, Lee, alarm is set for 2 o'clock in the morning. And I don't know what I'm going to do. Do I stay straight up? Do I do straight through, or do I go to sleep? Kieran, my advice to you is have a little sleep. Even if it's an hour, it'll just benefit you. An hour's kip. Get back up, go to the airport, sleep on the aeroplane out there, have a good kip in the afternoon in your hotel room, and then you can party all night. There you go. Proper top advice there. See, we like your little advice service as well, aren't we? Right, this is Ready for the Weekend, and this is Christopher with Flo playing right now.

him go, playing right here on Ready for the Weekend. Christopher and Flo as well. Big shout out to the crew that are off into the city tonight for a few cocktails and a meal. Big shout out to you guys. I want to shout out Andrea as well, who works at a steak restaurant, says Lee, we have you on in the kitchen every week listening to Ready for the Weekend, and you get us in the mood for Friday night in the restaurant. Busy night of the week, but you keep us going. Thank you very much for your love, guys. Big shout out as well to Joel, who's listening to us, loves the tunes. Big shout out as well to Yusuf, love

That's the Summer Sessions VIP remix of Mark Kitchen and Poppy Bascom, Zone MK, of course, and Poppy with Zone. Yep, that's the Summer Sessions VIP remix on this week's Ready for the Weekend. The party starters are right here and right now. Off, out, out, staying in, having a party, having a barbecue, whatever you're doing, keep it locked into Ready for the Weekend. I'm going to tell you very soon how you can listen on demand at your leisure as well. That's after this from Cream.

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I haven't played this one for ages. It's Wookiee now.

Your Gaze Needs Somebody, and also Wookie with Edge of 17 playing here on Ready for the Weekend. Your party anthems are right here. Big shout out to the crew in the northwest off out into town tonight, and also big shout out as well to

0: is ready for the weekend with Lee Everest, the hottest ticket in town. Go,
1: 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Well, hallelujah.

0: Loving that. Scooter and Hyper Hyper playing on this week's Ready for the Weekend. 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
0: Certainly is. Big shout out to Zoe and the crew. They're off out in tonight into the city. Big shout out as well to Jason and Keely listening to us. They're off on holiday tomorrow morning. Another lot with an early alarm call. 2 o'clock alarm in the morning to get up to the airport. Flying at 7. Big shout out to you guys. Want to shout out Dan as well, who's off to Las Vegas for a big week away. Everybody.

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2: Pretty Meechin and Francie Lilly with Echoes of You, Route 94 and Forget the Girl as well, playing on this week's Ready for the Weekend. And that is us out of time for this week's show. 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Have a great weekend, whatever you're up to. Keep it safe, keep it simple. They're my new motto words, you know. I might get a jingle made with those.

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0: There is nothing wrong with your radio. Do not attempt to adjust the dial. We are controlling the transmission. If we wish to make it louder, we will. If we wish to make it softer, we will. We will control the treble. We will control the bass. For the next hour, sit quietly and we will control all that you hear. We repeat, there's nothing wrong with your radio.
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4: The

Oh my God, how good is that tune? 1996, take you back. For the Masters at Work featuring the vocals of India, of course. What a wicked tune to be in love. Good evening, you've made it. It's another week over. It's your Friday evening. Soundtrack to your weekend kicks off right here, right now. You're tuned in to Club Life with Alan G. We'll be there for the next couple of hours before we hand things over to Nikki Spoons, who takes things up a tempo or two.

0: It is a long one, this one, but it's one of my favourites. It's one of them evenings. We've got some great stuff coming up. Stay tuned, we'll tell you a little bit more about that as we go through the evening. Kicks back in a minute. Don't forget, if you want to join us, you can get in the chat room as well. AmariaRadio.live gets you through to the app. Press a couple of buttons, take you through to the chat room. Come and say hello. Join the Friday family. Here we go, get ready for this. If you've got a decent stereo, give it some volume. Thoroughly deserves it. Friday night, this is Club Life.
1: Yes, I am.
0: Proper tune.
1: Yes, I am.
0: Good evening to the Millers. Oh no, only half the Millers. Don't know what's going on there, but welcome along anyway. And two eggs is in there. Evening, mate. Hope you're well. We're coming to you live and loud from southern Spain. A very hot southern Spain. I'm not going to moan about it. I'm going to sit here in my pool of sweat. About six fans on. Come and get involved. Let us know if you want to hear anything. You know I aim to please. Or you're just gonna have to leave it up to me.

if there's anything you want to hear, let me know. 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Sounds of Sonic. It's a tune as well. Feels so good. Friday night, Club Life, you're on Amarillo Radio.

0: Great tune, Soldiers of Twilight. And Believe, good evening. If you've just joined us, you're tuned in to Alan G, live and loud from southern Spain. This is Club Life on Alma Maria Radio 107.5.
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0: 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Good evening, wherever you are, whoever you are.
1: The future seems lost before you've even started.
0: And whatever you're up to. Get in the chat room, let us know. We'll give you a shout out. You might have some friends.

Ooh, what a good tune, eh? Once again, good evening to you. You are into Club Life Friday night. Kickstarting your weekend with the soundtrack to come for your weekend. Kicking things off with some classic house, some classic club anthems, some soulful, some funky, and some deep house. Just going to throw it all at you tonight. Don't forget as well, if you want to get in touch with the show, you can do that at almariaradio.live. Press the play and join button. It's as simple as that. Come and say hello. If you don't let me know you're here, I can't give you a shout out, so don't know. But good evening to whoever's joined us tonight, wherever you are. Got a drink in hand, sat in the garden. Go on, go and turn it up a little bit. We've got one hell of an evening coming up for you.

Let's have a shout out to Ags, to half of the Millers, to Catwoman, to the Duchess in the house on her way to work. If you're in the El Prado area, they've got Fiesta going on, so gonna have a sing along with her highness. And to Lorna and Sean, good evening, guys. Sarah and Paddy, I know you're there. Ruth and Gaza. Gillian and the clan over in Dublin, good evening, guys. As I said, you are tuned into Club Life. This is Alan G, live and loud from southern Spain. We're coming at you direct on AlmariaRadio.live. 107.5 on your FM dial down here in Almeria, southern Spain. 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Good evening, good morning, good afternoon, wherever you are, whoever you are. Welcome along, this is Club Life.

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Cover of the old Rolls Royce hit, Still in Love. Great tune, turn it up a bit, come on.

Oh, I can't believe I've got one job to do and I'll do the wrong one. Never mind. Proves I'm live. This is Club Life. It's your Friday night. We're taking you through till 10 o'clock before Nicky Spoons takes over. He's got a show ready for you, I know. With the Boiler Room coming up at 10. 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

and this is new from the Sonic Soul Orchestra. This is Sueno Latino. Yeah, come on, give us a volume. It's a tune.

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Oh, mate, I'm even having a little boogie around my studio. Too hot to boogie. Woof. But what a tune. Sounds brilliant up there, trust me. This is Club Life. 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Can't you see? And come and say hello in the chat room. Let me know who you are, where you are, and what you're up to, and we'll give you a shout out. Who you with? Leave some feedback. Let me know whether you're enjoying yourselves. When I'm needing you the most. Be no show without you guys.

I've literally just seen this tune. Or this next one. I haven't heard it for a while, so here it goes. Hour one over and done with. Where'd that go? Taking you up till 10 o'clock. 9 o'clock in the UK. This is Alan G and Club Life. And this is the Bass-O-Matics.

This is Club Life. You're tuned in to Alan G and the family. Come say hello if you can in the chat room, amariaradio.live. Be good to hear from you. Stick in the early 90s. This is Deborah.

0: That is a tune. And talking of tunes is another one. Not forgetting, if you want to hear anything special, amariaradio.live. Takes about 2 seconds of your time. Come and say hello. Come and join Eggs and half the Millers anyway, to Catwoman and the Duchess, to Lorna and Sean as well. Good evening, guys. Hope you're all well. As well as the gang over there in Dublin, shout out to you. Big loves. Two up for big hugs. ...90% humidity we had here today. Oof. You're lucky I made it at all.
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Bang Up To Date. This is brand new from Bonetti. That special smile. Just what I think, I'm getting tired of you again. Turn my back. This is Friday night, this is Club Life. We do it. We got a lot of love. Pour yourself a large one. Kick that coffee table out of the way.

shout out to Jill and Paul over here in the UK. Evening, guys. How you doing? It's a beautiful summer's evening down here. Bloody hot though. Woof. And the humidity. Can't do a thing with my hair.

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You're tuned in to Club Life, live and loud from southern Spain. 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Good evening, whoever you are, wherever you are. Hope you're enjoying the tunes. They'll either chill you out if you're having an evening in, get you warmed up for Nicky Spoons.

Marcus Solbonite and the Jazz Fiesta Explosion. This is new as well, a couple of weeks. This is John Gold. I feel the music in my soul. Good evening, it's Club Life on Almeria Radio.

wicked tune, love it. Keep on reaching, keep on reaching. Phase two and reaching. Well, we are reaching the end of the show. Unfortunately, don't know where the time's gone this evening. Don't forget to catch me tomorrow morning if you're around. You've got a spare couple of hours for the Saturday selection on our sister station, AmariaGold.com. That's tomorrow morning, the Saturday selection, 10 till midday. Take you back in time. Bring you back some fond memories, hopefully, of the 70s and the 80s. 90s, noughties. One of them shows anything could happen.

Another classic, 1987. I know, don't even want to go there. Proper tune though, Frankie Knuckles, Your Love.

Oh, we've got a little over 10 minutes or so left. Strap yourselves in, Nicky Spoon's coming up at the top of the hour in the boiler room. Because it's just not warm enough. Big, big thank you to everyone who's taken part this evening in the chat room, of course. You know who you are. Big, big thanks. Ruth and Gaza, Gillian and the gang. Damon, I know you're there. Whoever you are, wherever you are, big, big thank you for taking part this evening.

Once again, big thank you, people, for getting involved in the chat room this evening. If you have done, thank you very much. Hope you enjoyed it. I did tonight, had a good night. And we're going to finish with a classic. Needs no introduction, really. Once again, strap yourselves in. Nikki Spoons is coming up at the top of the hour very, very shortly indeed. Big thank you. I'm down here tomorrow morning on our sister station, AmariaGold.com. Come say hello tomorrow morning, Saturday selection. Till then, look after yourselves over the weekend. It's going to be a hot one.

I just got a message off Nicky Spoons. He's going to be 5 or 10 minutes late, so... He said, can I put another half dozen songs on? What do you reckon? Yeah, man, just text me when you're ready.

Jamiroquai, Space Cowboy. Nicky Spoons just texts me he's going to be 5 or 10 minutes late, so can I stick around for half a dozen more tunes? Only if you're up for some more classics. Miss Ruby Turner. Let my body kiss the breeze. Oh, you might want a little bit of volume with this, trust me.

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Nicky Spoons will be here. He just texts me and says he's going to be 5 or 10 minutes late. So can I bung a few more on? Not a problem. This is Friday night. You're tuned into your soundtrack to the weekend. This is the Border Room of Alan G. See, I'm pressing wrong buttons now. Brain fog, I'd switched off, I'd switched.

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Whenever. 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This is Alan G sitting in for the late running Nicky Spoons.

0: Tony Lewis. 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
1: Hello, hello.
0: Bit quiet. Here we go. All right, big shout out to Dole of Essex and the Bear. Alan G and Stacey. Thanks for mate. Thank you very much for covering my nightmare. We've got a Catwoman in the house. Big shout out to you. Big shout out to Gary and Dawn. I love you guys. And Lord Mitchell. Let's go. Yes, it's Friday. 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Have I got some bangers?

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Are you ready? 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

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And Izzy. 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

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In Liberty. 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I love every one of you. Amazing, you're tuning every week. 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